39814. After this white Bronco passes, pull up to that JC Park sign and cross.

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1: Send it.
0: 501 South 20th, 501 South 20th at 14, apartment 14. 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

0: Central, red one. 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
1: 20, I can be. BFE.
0: And we're about to make a traffic stop on a suspect vehicle on a shooting.
1: You're out.
0: Central traffic at the fence parking lot with White Buick, William Zebra, 9586. To abort.
2: Copy. 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Texas plate.
0: Central, I'm going to make my approach. Don't have a radio on me.
1: 18, stand by. I'll be there in about 45 seconds.

2920, are you all code 4? About 2-9, myself and 22 are on our way. 10-4. About 20, which side parking lot are you guys on?

0: 29 Central, go ahead and show me en route break 2934. You have IC for a minute, I'll be back.
1: Okay.
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1: He's negative in CIC. We do have him locals, and he's negative as well. I'll put his...
0: Direct. You ready to copy another one for me by CL, California?
1: 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Go ahead with it.

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0: 9 4 4 2 9 1 1 1 1 1 1 1 1 1 1 1 1 1 1 1 1 1 1 1 1 1 1 1 1 1 1 1 1 1 1 1 1 1 1 1 1 1 1 1 1 1 1 1 1 1 1 1 1 1 1 1 1 1 1 1 1 1 1 1 1 1 1 1 1 1 1 1 1 1 1 1 1 1 1 1 1 1 1 1 1 1 1 1 1 1 1 1 1 1 1 1 1 1 1 1 1 1 1 1 1 1 1 1 1 1 1 1 1 1 1 1 1 1 1 1 1 1 1 1 1 1 1 1 1 1 1 1 1 1 1 1 1 1 1 1 1 1 1 1 1 1 1 1 1 1 1 1 1 1 1 1 1 1 1 1 1 1 1 1 1 1 1 1 1 1 1 1 1 1 1 1 1 1 1 1 1 1 1 1 1

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1: Show both units clear, talk to the kids, send them on the way, and I'll be back in route. 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
0: Jennifer, Bridge Central 729, he's negative.
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0: Might be a delay, hasn't popped up yet.

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Central, 714. 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It's going to be public service.

0: second.
1: I'll be clear from that call. She was referred to CID on Monday.
2: Jeff.

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Find them, I'll run it up to Fletcher's security office by the end of the night.

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1: Hey, the first question is coming to you. 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
0: I'll give you a call. 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
1: He said if the Fletchy bus makes it there, stop it for him.
0: Correct.

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0: 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Good.
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0: To request a 718, she will be primary.
1: Tip.
2: Nice.

0: 10-4. It's going to be 1-3-4-2. 1-3-4-2.
1: Seven 29
2: 718. Go ahead.
1: Are you still at the all sip?
2: 10-4.
1: Stand by there for just a second. I gotta grab something out of my unit.

0: 34807.
1: Go ahead.
0: What do you have?
1: Superior Security Chamber.
0: Tell them to meet up with the other security guards.
1: At IC? Central. You just be clear, I'll have a report. 10-4.
2: 720 Central, myself.
3: We are clear.

0: 2926. Yeah, how far back were you in the field over here?
1: Right by the first, why would you need?
0: Come back over here, go out with fire, and make sure no one's sitting out past the football field, please.
1: Copy.

0: 720. Got a call, 800 south of Roselawn, for fireworks. He advising that there are people shooting fireworks very close to his window off of Park Street.
1: Central. 714 is not 10-6. You can respond. If not, just hold it.
0: Dev.
2: What's the address again?
0: It's going to be 800 South Roselawn.
2: You're up.
0: Dev.

0: 15 cents will be out in the area.
1: Where the Roseland call, did the RP say where he's at?
2: The RP is going to be in apartment 131, the site closest to Park.
1: They're not close to the window, they're in the street.
0: Central. Confer with that.

0: 14, do you want me to show you guys clear?
1: No, you can show the units clear.

0: everybody better have their vests on. 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
1: Yes, sir.
0: Go ahead.
2: How is unit couple weeks? Can you shut it down?
3: To the other unit. You want us to shut down traffic from which way?
2: Northbound traffic from Tumbleweed should be shut down.
3: Sir. 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

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There's a car going your way. Tell them to turn their lights on. 10-4.

0: Central, 714. Had a 911 open line confirmed address at 1811 West Jacobs. RP advises an accidental dial for phone in the backyard. No signs of distress.
1: Correct, we have contact.
0: Jennifer, they did confirm the address.
1: Correct, on the device.

0: 7, there's much more coming out.
1: Yeah, but they're coming out pretty close. They're not coming out like all at once. I've got gaps in some of them.
0: 10-4.
2: Bunch here at the park that I haven't left yet.

0: 229-807.
1: Go ahead.
0: How many does it look like you still have back there?
1: Problem.
0: I'm going to clear this traffic back over here.

0: 22. 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The other attempts started coming out yet, so they're just peaked out.
1: Copy. We have a flexi bus up. Into the north door? Oh, never mind. Alright, I'm gonna send the flexi bus through. Copy. 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

0: 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It's just one. He said his grandkids are in there.
1: So?
0: Or no?
1: Yes, send them.
0: Okay, thank you.

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1: Flowing like a river.
2: Is it starting to kind of empty out on your gate?
3: It's coming in spurts, sir.
2: Can you see into the park how many vehicles possibly? Somebody walked on you.
3: 807 to 814, can you see how many vehicles are in there? Kind of guesstimate.
4: Coming in last on your end. And yeah, behind the gator, there's another pickup. Other than that, I can't see much else.
3: Copy.
5: Sorry to 431.
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Both of them need to pick up kids. 10-4.

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3: 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I'm not sure if they've got it controlled or not. Stand by and I'll give you further.
4: Copy 26 and 1.
5: Now. 290 units, we're going to get back 26 in Hermosa. 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
4: 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Do you want to call? Send a card for it. 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
0: So.
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5: 10-4.
2: Hey, 18-20. How's the crowd out there?
4: 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All their units can 22.
2: Hey, copy your last part. Say again. Good copy.

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1: Jacob Mendoza, out of our 2 Javel, Class David Negative. 10-4.

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0: Fire 2, Engine 5. I think this probably isn't going anywhere. I'm redirecting to the Painted Pony.
1: L3 Painted Pony for structure fire.
2: You want us to go ahead and open it up?
3: Yeah, we should be good as long as you got user judgment on how clear.
1: 803 Painted Pony Lane for structure fire. Structures threatened about 20 feet from the home. Three fires in total. Central clear, 803. 2204.

0: 29, will someone go tell MP-270 he can open that up at Hermosa?
1: Centered all units en route to Painted Pony. They're advising that there is no longer a fire, no flames. Adult chemical extinguishers, continue at your own discretion.
0: No, everyone's good. Appreciate y'all coming out. You can put in till 11.
2: TN4.
3: 34.
0: Go ahead.
3: Keep Hermosa blocked off. We have a possible DUI over here in the south gate. We have both lanes blocked off.
0: You got it.
4: Central. Individuals on scene stated they have the fire out. They need nothing from AFD. We'll be clear en route to Painted Pony.
0: Seth.
1: Painted Pony either.
0: Go ahead.
5: There's going to be a vehicle coming from Hermosa, probably off of Browning, to come pick up the mail.
0: Temp 4, 270 is out of reach, but I'm fixing to pull this side-by-side back over there, so I'll let him know.
2: 34. We're down here ready, so you can cancel that.

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1: He is coming back via class David negative. 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
0: 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Gonna be on the grocery, a medical boot on her leg.

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0: 10-4-2-6, can you tell him...

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1: Yeah, everybody's good. Break 29814. Go again.
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0: You can go ahead and terminate that special event, show all associated units clear. I will remain 10. 718 will remain 10-8 for patrol for a little bit longer.
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0: 229-270. Can you give me a public service?
1: I will be out of service, but I'll have your emergency call out. You'll have a wonderful night.
2: Jeffrey is up.

0: 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Have a good night.
1: 10 from you, sir.
0: 806 Central, same traffic. Have a good night.
1: 10 for you, sir.

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0: Can you give...
1: Six, you cut yourself off.

0: Central again, it's at Walmart. 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

0: 720.
1: Go ahead.
0: Tony, just for your information, we do have two calls pending. They're both going to be for... One's going to be 4th and Champ Clark. The second's going to be 603 North 16th.
1: Are there any injuries, property damage?
0: Negative. They're just advising that they're loud.
1: Yeah, it's going to be like that all night. Mark advised.
0: Tougher. Just also be advised, they did get a 911 hang up area only. 1210 South First.
1: Is that right? Any sound of distress when the call came in?
0: Negative.
1: Area only?
0: Affirmative.
1: Alright, close that one as well.
0: Yeah, for the year.

0: listening.
1: Go ahead.
0: Be advised, we have one holding. Vehicle versus dog. Dog is in foot. Pressing response.
1: 720 Central, where's that at?
0: Yeah, let's see, the dog is with security.
1: Did the crash happen?
0: 13th and Ritchie.
1: Direct. I'll be around. I'm sorry, 14th.
0: Copy.
2: Be advised, if it happened in the roadway, it's a State Farm.
1: Really?
2: According to Tom 55, this came up about a week ago.
1: I'm being sarcastic. Yes, I am familiar with that.
2: Stand for. Anyway, Central, I'm still 10-6. 720 has the con for now.
1: Thank you.
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0: your car injuries?
1: And all they gave was that the dog was hit by the vehicle.
2: Okay, 10-4.
0: Central Oregon has been in no pulse at this time. We're trying to get somebody to CPR.
2: And the driver of the vehicle is 97 as well.
1: 10-4, we believe so.
2: Direct.

Yeah, rule.

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1: Go ahead.
0: Got a call, 507 West Missouri, for suspicious activity. Calling in. Surprising that she came home and her front gate and front door are unlocked. She did not leave it like that. West Missouri, 507.

0: radio.
1: Have her respond out here for an injured canine. It's going to be a small Chihuahua mix, possibly a broken back leg.
0: Tap her, I'll give her a call.

0: 720 Central Advisor will be at building 22 in the back. Dog was hit by a vehicle and brought over here by a bunch of students.
1: 10-4, just confirming no report needed.
0: Negative, no vehicle here. Vehicle kept going.
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1: I cut you off. 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
0: 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Fire's going to be out. Brush 12's on scene. They're going to mop up. 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
0: Everything's code 4. 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

to be in Illinois. Imagine the traction bearings on the outside of the house, with some points catching on the outside of the house wall. They think it's a flame tower.

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Copy, 5 5 5 5 5 5 5 5 5 5 5 5 5 5 5 5 5 5 5 5 5 5 5 5 5 5 5 5 5 5 5 5 5 5 5 5 5 5 5 5 5 5 5 5 5 5 5 5 5 5 5 5 5 5 5 5 5 5 5 5 5 5 5 5 5 5 5 5 5 5 5 5 5 5 5 5 5 5 5 5 5 5 5 5 5 5 5 5 5 5 5 5 5 5 5 5 5 5 5 5 5 5 5 5 5 5 5 5 5 5 5 5 5 5 5 5 5 5 5 5 5 5 5 5 5 5 5 5 5 5 5 5 5 5 5 5 5 5 5 5 5 5 5 5 5 5 5 5 5 5 5 5 5 5 5 5 5 5 5 5 5 5 5 5 5 5 5 5 5 5 5 5 5 5 5 5 5 5 5 5 5 5 5 5 5 5 5

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29-14. 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

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Central. 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

0: 29 Central. 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
1: Set 1st.

Hotel Airport, you'll be on scene on deck. Central, 714 units back. 1403 North 13th SCV for it's coming from zone 2 north and south mid motions. There's going to be no key holder responding.

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And Richie, New Mexico, Adam, Tom, Robert, Henry, 92, displayed on a white Chevy SUV.

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0: That's correct.
1: 10-4, we got that in there.

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0: We'll be pulling into the AT&T parking lot, Permian Pavilion, standby for 28. Pennsylvania, Zebra Victor Robert, 9147, displayed on a black or gray 14.
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0: 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I'll have a verbal for failing to make 37.
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0: 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Ricky, we'll call it La Cuesta. Stand by on New Mexico 28. Boy Young, John Boy, 7-1.
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0: Maverick?
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9 Central. Chennai. Can you generate a graffiti call for CSOs in the morning? It's going to be the set of dumpsters by the stage close to AGH. I don't think they've done that.

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1: Send it.
0: Temp and Hank for a welfare check on adult. Had an RP advising male laying down on the sidewalk in this area.
2: Copy, S-131. Area 58, a male pushes and rigging, advising he fell from standing position onto the cement and hurt his knee. He was feeling weak. He is diabetic and he is advising that it caused his blood sugar to go up. He also just got out of the hospital for a heart attack 2 weeks ago and he is advising that chest pain.

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0: Both units clear. He's going to make it.
1: Yep.

Artesia, station to EMS, Artesia, station to EMS. 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

Central Medic 2, you're going to have a 39-year-old male conscious and breathing. He's advising he's not sure what's going on. He's going to be at the intersection of Dayton and 2D5 in a blue vehicle. He was disoriented.

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RTJ EMS, Station 2. Need to interrupt to 611 North 8th, 611 North 8th Street, Los Gaves, for unconscious. Central's clear, 604.

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1: Thank you. 19,
0: can I get you en route to Los Agaves to assist EMS? I have an unconscious. The RP is not giving a lot of information at this time.
1: Tempo.
2: We're en route. Can you go with an update?
0: Tip, we're showing you en route at 6:06. Gonna have a male with blue fingers and mouth advising he will not wake up. He is breathing at this time, just unconscious. Gonna be mid 20s to late 20s.

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0: 712. 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I had a 91 open line. RP was needing the number for the dispatch center in Washington. The number was provided.
1: Copy, go ahead, mark advice.

0: 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When the airflow gets in, can you create a call for 1001 with Runyon?
1: I copied the 1001 West Runyon. 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

0: Central. 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
1: Trevor.

0: 7th Century. Do we have a livestock owner in the area?
1: I'm checking now.
0: In front of 4136.
1: Step. Central, I'll be out with her. Break 807, I'm going to check with this house I'm next to. 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
0: Very good. 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Central, be out with them.

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1: Central, show me clear. 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

0: 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Tesla.
1: Control 7-19. Go ahead. Can I get you to route to the Kenningstone? It's going to be apartment 2407 for a civil... advising that they are having a civil dispute with the landlord.

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0: 7th Century. 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
1: Chaffer.
0: The 7th Century. I'm en route to the Runyon address to pick up the deceased.

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0: Seven.

0: 813. It's going to be for graffiti. Advising that the dumpsters closest to the hospital are have graffiti on them.
1: Boy, you could show me around.
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0: Officially clear. The graffiti was already submitted for a work order by 812.
1: Temper.

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It's going to be room 202 for a welfare check. 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
0: Cody Westerfield.
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1: Can you open and close a call for graffiti on the North Alley and assign me a case number?

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Question that phone call. 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Yeah, just for info and make contact with them.

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0: Got a call 2410 Loma Road for a lost pug. 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

0: 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Shouldn't be valid negative.
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0: 1, but I'm getting copy 1 by and in the debris.
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0: First name Gage, last name Burke, Boy Union, Robert Charles. Date of birth is going to be 5-10-02, and if you can add that, it's 1085.
1: 10-4.
0: And then just notify me when it's found. It's probably going to be an ID card on me.

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0: ADH was calling about the mail that was transported from Los Agaves this morning. They're asking if there was a phone left behind. He's unable.
1: I'll give him a call.
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1: I saw that on Facebook, so I'm going to keep my eyes out open for it.
0: Step one.

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0: There's a report of a hazard by Jamaica Park, advised by 6th Street. There's a large tree branch that broke off and it's in the roadway.
1: Understood.

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1: Would it fit in the back of your truck?
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1: Let's get the Streets heading that way, and we'll go see if we can't move it out of the road for now.
2: 10-4.

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0: 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She does have a diabetic episode. Rather I follow her.
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0: Pedro. 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
1: What direction?
0: East. There's a potentially a fight.
2: Central, sir.
1: Is that him going north on 10th?
3: About these females, it looked like he might have been hitting them.

0: wagon in the area. Towards his mom's 12.
1: Copy.
0: Going towards where?
1: Across the street. On 7th from the housing.
0: Gotcha.
2: The females didn't want to talk, so no crime with them so far. He has black bands, like a black, red, and white shirt.

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1: He was running kind of slow. He might be around there. Dabo still.
0: When you two go swing by there, just see if you can't smoke him out.
1: Good job. Okay.

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1: Affirm.
0: Over here in housing.
1: Melita, where at?
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1: 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I show him to be 29.
0: Okay.

0: Central 722, I'm sure you're aware, but he is showing warrants we should have hard copies for.
1: Yes, ma'am.

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1: 22.
0: Chill is clear, but we'll sing in the air.
1: Temple.

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0: Be out at the Avo building, by building E.
1: Building B, boy or David?

0: 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Which building? Is it Boy or David?
1: Edward.

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1: Good.
0: Hey, there's graffiti over here at the Housing Authority property. It's going to be on the blue one.

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0: Be clear, spoke to Stephanie Rodriguez. She confirmed that it was Josiah, but didn't elaborate on the altercation that was going on.
1: Step 4.

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1: A-10.
0: That address is going to be 1413 Walnut Lane. They're still arguing.
1: Confirming 1415 Walnut.
0: 14 Walnut.
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0: 1414 Walnut Lane.
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0: can run him in CIC and add that to the call.
1: Ten four, I did get the return. Stand by.
0: Okay, thank you.

0: 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RP who wants to report a custodial issue as well as harassment. She's going to go to the station, ETA about 10 minutes, in a white Chevy Blazer.
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0: Central 721, unit to back.
1: Good. 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
0: 27, it's in for a disturbance. RP's stating his wife is suicidal and that she keeps hitting herself, saying that people are hitting, beating her up. We'll stage EMS. 27.
1: Yeah.

0: This is VRP and victim.
1: The male disconnected. He advised he was having to hold her down. Unknown name.
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1: You're right. 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
0: 10-4.

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0: 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We're still getting details. 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

0: 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Picked up one. 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
0: 800 South was on for a welfare check. That a child wandered out of one of the apartments. He called into the apartment that still has a door open, but nobody's responding. It looks like to be a 2-year-old child. 800 South Rosen, apartment 201.
1: Copy and route.

0: Central 722. Reference to that welfare check. The RP's going to stay with the child until units arrive. Said the kid's been out for more than without anyone noticing. And the door to the apartment is open.
1: Copy. I'm rolling on scene.
0: 10-4.
1: Do we have any history with apartment 201?

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1: Go ahead.
0: The main history found was from January, where there was a physical fight in progress in that apartment. It was two female juveniles.

0: 1933, show me I'll still be available.
1: Central.
0: I have contact at the apartment central.
1: 10-4.

0: 22.
1: Can show units clear, Charles. Say you're back with Guardian. Guardian was busy in the bathroom. Didn't know he had to open the door.
0: 10-4.

0: Central 719. The RP does not want the male to know that he called. His information is in the room.
1: Copy, I'm direct.
0: I get a backing unit confirming you're en route as well.
1: Jeff.
2: What's the central? My chat's not loading.
0: It's 10:08 West Dallas. They went out for domestic previously that they think that the RP's back on the line saying that the ex-boyfriend is continuing to yell and be disorderly.
2: Copy, can show us something.
0: Confirm your unit number for me.
2: 22.
0: Tampa.
1: Central also being round.
0: Tampa.

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0: Mexico, Charles, George, Henry Boy, 5-9.

0: Centrality units, I'm not sure you made entry, but the res male can be heard screaming in the background.
1: Both parties are outside. Female was sitting in her car. The male was working on his when he arrived. There's no actual domestic.

10-4. The RP is still stating that there's yelling and he's telling the RP to shut. Stand by.

0: Central 719.
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1: She's negative. He is too.
0: Direct Ninja Spring, so we are performing SFSDs.
1: 10-4.

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0: 521-768-541.

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1: Was a 20-minute.
0: The first number to the deal.
2: Deal was 521-768-54.
0: Ten-four, he's clear. I'll put him in your phone. In central to the other unit, the 20-minute depth was started at 15.

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0: 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I have a set 2-1 report.
1: Jaguar.

0: 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Middle. 1606 West Zydeco. General Elm.
1: For that female inmate, he's saying that he has heart issues and he needs a blood pressure.
0: EMS. Respond to 1606 West Zydeco for a 64-year-old female feeling sick, no pain. 606 West Zydeco, Central Sir 1533.

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1: Can you send EMS over to detention for that female? She's saying that she needs her blood pressure checked. She has heart.
0: The one that 21 just took us?

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1: What's the remaining time in that degradation?
0: It just expired.

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1: Okay.
0: Now, we're transporting shortly.
1: Sorry, you were covered. Confirming you're clear. Battalion 1.
0: That's negative. We have one patient minor transporting shortly.
1: Copy. One minor.

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1: 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I'll be back in service.
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0: 700 North 10th for a civil matter. 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
1: 10-4.

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1: Return is on a gray 2011 Ford 4-door to Travis Mann. It's current, negative.
0: Damn, Ford, they contacted the system. 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

0: 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Okay. 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
1: Yes, ma'am. Send it.
0: 718 West James is reporting a flight is delayed by an hour. The daughter's no longer on scene. Advice, she hit her in the face. 718 West James.
1: Direct. Be rep.
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1: Never. Go ahead.
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0: I'll be out of service. You have a great day. 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
1: 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You too. Careful, you too.

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1: I'll be today with a domestic info report. Mother does not wish to see the prosecution. And child is GOA.
0: Copy, not wanting to report. Confirming you're clear with an info report.
1: Direct.
0: Yep. Tampa. Gotcha.

0: Central, go ahead.
1: Be advised, we had a report of a reckless at Ritchie and First. The male turned west and then last reported in a blue Dart. Advising he had an open container. It's at least a 5-minute delay.
0: Correct. You might want to notify SO.
1: Stand apart.